0: ninayo Yesu.
1: Amen. 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
0: Ngiyathanda bangithanda.
1: Kushe inkosi yami Lord.

When the sun says goodnight to the mountain, I am dreaming of the sun, say goodnight. When the sun goes down, the birds on the trees are singing sweet for the night. When the sun says goodnight to the mountain, I am dreaming of the sun, say goodnight.

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1: Amen, hallelujah. Hoshe nkosi yami Lord, ongiyathanda.

Outside, outside, outside, outside, outside, outside, outside, outside, outside, outside, outside, outside, outside, outside, outside, outside, outside, outside, outside, outside, outside, outside, outside, outside, outside, outside, outside, outside, outside, outside, outside, outside, outside, outside, outside, outside, outside, outside, outside, outside, outside, outside, outside, outside, outside, outside, outside, outside, outside, outside, outside, outside, outside, outside, outside, outside, outside, outside, outside, outside, outside, outside, outside, outside, outside, outside, outside, outside, outside, outside, outside, outside, outside, outside, outside, outside, outside, outside, outside, outside, outside, outside, outside, outside, outside, outside, outside, outside, outside, outside, outside, outside, outside, outside, outside, outside, outside, outside, outside, outside, outside, outside, outside, outside, outside, outside, outside, outside, outside, outside, 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

0: mere reflectors of other men's thought. Again, it is the work of true education to develop this power, to train the youth to be thinkers and not mere reflectors of other men's thought. Mathilde, can you say that again, please?
1: Sure. It is a work of true education to develop this power, to train the youth to be thinkers.
0: Very good.
1: And not mere reflectors of other men's thoughts.
0: Very good.
2: Et voilà le sens de la phrase. 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
1: Now, it's time to pray. 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
2: Je t'arrête dans ton élan, Mathilde. 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Alors, Mathilde, yes, you can pray now. Let's pray.
1: Let's pray. Victorious Lord, with you there is no defeat, and we praise you for that. Please forgive us because sometimes we forget that you already won every race. Please be with us in all cross. In the name of Jesus. Amen.
2: Amen. Amen.
0: Thank you. Okay. So with the Lord, there is no defeat.
1: Defeat.
0: Yes. Thank you for that prayer, Mathilde. Now, it's time for our story. Okay? We have the same story, but of course, different questions after the story. Okay. The title of the story is A Surprise from the Philippines.
2: No.
0: you reacted immediately, of course. I made a joke. A surprise from China. Okay.
2: Oui, c'est encore l'Asie, mais la Chine, c'est la Chine, les Philippines, ce sont les Philippines.
0: We are neighbors, you know. We are not far from each other. So, a surprise from China. Okay. Let's be serious. Let's start. The class ended, and Mary quickly put her books in the bag and ran out of the class. It was a special day. Mary was very excited. She ran home and thought about her uncle. She spoke with him on the phone a week ago. He returned from China. And he brought a special surprise for her. Mary was very happy. She thought about the surprise that he brought. Maybe he brought a surfboard. That is fun. I can learn how to surf. Maybe he brought Chinese food. Oh, I can eat all day. Or maybe he brought a kangaroo. Oh, that's not good. I don't have a place in my room for a kangaroo. Mary finally arrived home. Her parents were there and her uncle was there. She was very happy to see him. They kissed and she jumped up and down. Uncle, uncle, she called. What special surprise did you bring for me from China? Well, her uncle smiled and answered, I have for you a Chinese aunt. The end. Okay. Now, it's time for Mathilde to read the second paragraph of the story. Mathilda,